Yeah. Don't talk down to me, that's not gonna work now. Packed all my clothes and I moved out. I don't even wanna go to your house. Every time I sit on that couch, I feel like you lecture me. Eventually, I bet that we could've made this work and probably would've figured things out. But I guess I'm a letdown, but it's cool, I checked out. Oh, you wanna be friends now? Okay, let's put my fake face on and pretend now. Sit around and talk about the good times. That didn't even happen. I mean, why are you laughing? Must've missed that joke, let me see if I can find a reaction. 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

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You only live once, let the people see!

FM. 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I'm ready to die. Alex Warren. The deep end can never hold up. Emerald Eyes. Deutschlands Bigste Beats.

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3: Let's get the party started. See you at the bar, you was hardly talking. That's when I knew that your heart was scarring. Friends to lovers need a part to star in. Like, wait, babe.

0: 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I look so good, you look so good, maybe we should all leak it together. F*** it. You only live once, let the people see.
1: 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Leak it, too hot to keep a secret.